99. Hopefully you've got some big, big plans because the weekend is here. We're here to kick it off in style with lots of great music. It's just after 8 o'clock. Welcome aboard, everybody. I'm Steve Hall with Zach Toppin. South of Saturday, I-99.

I-99, a chilly night ahead for the Wabash Valley. We drop down to 47 tonight, but a great weekend. Sunny and 72 tomorrow. Sunny 77 on Sunday. 80 degrees by Monday. And all next week, looking really nice. Get out and enjoy the weather. Jesse Walker's forecast just ahead. Now it's Jason.

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6: Hi, everyone. We're looking for clearing skies tonight. Temperatures will be cooler, dropping down to 48. Then for tomorrow, mostly sunny to start the weekend. A nice day with a high of 72. For tomorrow night, mostly clear, dropping back into the upper 40s. As we head for Sunday, mostly sunny, highs in the upper 70s. And that's your latest forecast. I'm meteorologist Jesse Wong.
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5.99. Well, the wild card round of the Major League Baseball playoffs is history. Up next, it's the divisional round. Games tomorrow. Well, kicks off with the Chicago White Sox in Cleveland to take on the Guardians. That's a 1 o'clock game tomorrow on TBS and True TV. The Atlanta Braves are in Los Angeles to take on the Dodgers tomorrow, 4 o'clock on Fox. It's supposed to be 100 degrees tomorrow in Los Angeles. The New York Yankees in Tampa Bay to take on the Rays, 6:30 tomorrow night on TBS and True TV. And the San Diego Padres in Milwaukee to take on the Brewers. That's 8:30 tomorrow night on the Fox Network. Taylor Swift, I-99. Good evening. Happy Friday, everybody.

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I-99 and Riddell National Bank teaming up to give you a chance to win gift cards worth $25, $30, $50, or $100. 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It's party time around the Wabash Valley. 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You could be a winner. Compliments of our friends at Riddell National Bank. It's Friday night. Let's get to drinking. Zach John King from High.

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Well, you go to the drugstore to get your medicine, right? Well, that's probably the last thing you should do. 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Places like CVS and Walgreens, that's where everybody goes when they're sick. 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Luke Combs, Days Like These, High 99. 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

I-99, halfway through a Friday night, just after 9 o'clock now. Going to be a busy weekend, homecoming at St. Mary of the Woods and Rose Holman, plus a Newport Antique Auto Hill Climb this weekend. So get out and enjoy your weekend. Just carry on, my friends. Here's Kenny Chesney, I-99. Happy Friday to you.

99. Going to be a nice night for a hayride to help you get ready for Halloween. And fortunately for you, Nightmare Acres hosting their haunted hayride every Friday and Saturday night during the month of October. 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That's Nightmare Acres there at 511 Chamberlain Road. Happy hayride, everybody. Jesse Walker's weekend forecast just ahead. Now it's Jordan Davis to turn this truck around. 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
6: All right, when we're looking for clearing skies tonight, temperatures will be cooler, dropping down to 48. Then for tomorrow, mostly sunny to start the weekend, a nice day with a high of 72. For tomorrow night, mostly clear, dropping back into the upper 40s. As we head for Sunday, mostly sunny, highs in the upper 70s. And that's your latest forecast. I'm meteorologist Jesse Wong.
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$29.99. Got your new NFL week offer rolling last night. Pretty good game featuring an AFC Central matchup. The Cleveland Browns upset the Pittsburgh Steelers 27-24 last night. Cleveland starting the season at 3-1. Now, coming up this weekend, the Colts overseas. The Indianapolis Colts take on the Washington Commanders in London. That's a 9:30 game Sunday morning. Elsewhere, the Bears on the road at New York against the Jets, 1 o'clock on Fox. Green Bay at Tampa Bay, 1 o'clock also on Fox Sunday afternoon. Say So, new from Dan and Shay, 599.

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That's tomorrow from noon to 9 p.m. Admission and parking are free. Entertainment, a chili cook-off, a car show, and a trunk or treat. 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The Sullivan County 4-H hosting a Jonah Fish Fry tomorrow at the Sullivan County 4-H Fairgrounds. 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Brand new from Lainey Wilson, Phone Keys Wallet. 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Welcome aboard.

$9.99. What would you do if you found a big pile of money? You'd certainly be tempted to keep it, wouldn't you? Well, police in North Texas say a man found a bag stuffed with $128,514 in cash sitting atop a Bank of America ATM back in August. There was also a smaller bag containing 19 checks. There was information on one of the bags indicating that it could have belonged to a Chick-fil-A. The guy took it to a nearby location, but the manager says it wasn't theirs, so the guy then called the police. Investigators later determined that a Brinks technician had serviced the ATM and was supposed to take the money, but accidentally left it on the machine. $128,000 just left sitting there. Police said every single dollar was accounted for. The man asked to remain anonymous. Police chief said he just thought it was the right thing to do, and he doesn't think it goes beyond that. Nice to know there are some honest people out there, but it had to be tempting. $128,000 in cash. Bailey Zimmerman now. Here's Chevy Silverado. 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

99, rolling through a Friday night, kicking off the weekend in style with lots of great music. Glad you're here to enjoy the fun. I'm Steve Hall. Here's Hardy with his buddies Eric Church, Morgan Wallen, and Tim McGraw. Here's MacArthur, High 99.

it out and enjoy what should be a great weekend. Lots of sunshine, temperatures in the 70s all weekend long. Looks like the good weather will continue into next week. Jesse Walker's forecast just ahead. Now it's Morgan Wallen. And don't wait. Hi.

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3: All right, everyone, we're looking for clearing skies tonight. Temperatures will be cooler, dropping down to 48. Then for tomorrow, mostly sunny to start the weekend. A nice day with a high of 72. For tomorrow night, mostly clear, dropping back into the upper 40s. As we head for Sunday, mostly sunny, highs in the upper 70s. And that's your latest forecast. I'm meteorologist Jesse Walker.
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I-99. There's lots of money to be won this weekend in the lottery jackpots. Mega Millions later tonight worth some $321 million. That's coming up in about a half an hour. Tomorrow night, it's the Powerball jackpot where there's $440 million up for grabs. So good luck to you. Ella Langley with Morgan Wallen.

Carolina. Well, it was about 76 years ago. We've got our first look at Charlie Brown and Snoopy, Lucy, Linus, and the rest of the Peanuts gang. They made their debut in a comic strip named Little Folks, drawn on this date in 1950 by the legendary Charles Schulz. And it was on this date in 1955 we first saw The Twilight Zone. It made its debut on CBS with Rod Serling, submitted for your approval. It's Blake Shelton. Let him in anyway. I-99.

99. It's another case of assault with a delicious weapon. A Philly cheesesteak restaurant in Pennsylvania is looking for a man who threw a cheesesteak at an employee's face and then ran off. It happened at Pat's King of Steaks on Wednesday. The workers seem to think the assault could have been done by an influencer because the guy was filming both before and during the cheesesteak hurl. They called police, but the guy did get away. Pat's King of Steaks offering a $5,000 reward for information leading to an arrest and charges related to the incident. The employee said the guy did complain about the cheesesteak, but there was nothing really that provoked the attack. Fortunately, the employee is fine. He just has to wipe the cheesesteak off his face. It's Al Elalami. Be heard. Bye.

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4: The Y2K era is back at Plato's Closet this Friday and Saturday. 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

99, a chilly night ahead, but good sleeping weather. 55 now. We'll drop down to 47 overnight tonight. Sunny 72 tomorrow. Sunny 77 on Sunday. Enjoy your weekend. Jesse Walker's forecast coming up now. 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
6: All right, everyone, we're looking for clearing skies tonight. Temperatures will be cooler, dropping down to 48. Then for tomorrow, mostly sunny to start the weekend. A nice day with a high of 72. For tomorrow night, mostly clear, dropping back into the upper 40s. As we head for Sunday, mostly sunny, highs in the upper 70s. And that's your latest forecast. I'm meteorologist Jesse Walker.
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Compliments from the Riddell National Bank. Country, and she knows it. Here's Luke Bryan from

I knew I'd see her around. I'd be at some party, she'd show up and I'd be walking out. Or across some parking lot, hiding behind her sister.

$49.99. Do you have a special name that you call your automobile? I'm not talking about when it's not working and you call it this piece of garbage, but a special pet name. If not, you might want to pick one up. It's National Name Your Car Day. Also, National Custodial Workers Recognition Day. So here's to those people that keep our workplaces clean. It's National Smarties Day. Little sweet wafer produced in 1949. National Manufacturing Day, as well as National Fried Scallops Day. Happy Friday, everyone. Still in Scott, dear big city. Hi.

and set to hit the road. Thanks for your company tonight. Should be appreciated. I'll be back Sunday morning at 9 to do it all over again. So have yourself a great weekend. Just keep yourself safe, happy, and healthy. We'll talk again very soon. I'll leave you with a new one from Jason Aldean. Don't tell on me.

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0: is Luke Combs, and this is my new song. Rethink something. 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My idea when we wrote it was actually a guy who basically wants to get out of this relationship and can't seem to.
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0: 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When I get to drinking. It's about a relationship that I had in the past that after a few Jack and Cokes, I started to paint it with rose-colored glasses.
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8: It's a fantastic 10-second commercial, Helen, and I'm standing right there pointing to the car. Grams!
9: What? Yawn yet, Georgie?
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9: 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Hello, George? 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

I-99, Steve Boom Boom Cannon. 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Gonna be nice. 71 for your top temp. 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

I-99, Steve Boom Boom Cannon. Today is the day that the Conservation Club going to host their Fall Fest. It starts at noon today. We will see you out there, all right?

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1: High 99, Steve Boom Boom Ken and sunny skies today and tomorrow, 71 and 74. Your highs for both days. 47 for tonight. It's 54 now from High 99.

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0: Hey y'all, it's Zach John King, and this is my new song, Get to Drinking. When I get to drinking. It's about a relationship that I had in the past that after a few Jack and Cokes, I started to paint it with rose-colored glasses.
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weekend in Nightmare Acres. Going to host their haunted hayride from 7 p.m. to 2 a.m. Tonight. We'll see you out there. Here's Kenny Chesney on.

High 99, Steve Boom Boom Cannon with Sunshine. Today gonna be nice, huh? 71 for your high. It's 58 now with Hudson Westbrook on High 99.

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Steve Boom Boom Cannon Boy Party Money's been waiting for this. Today, the Sullivan County 4-H is hosting their Jonah Fish Fry at the 4-H Fairgrounds starting at 4 this afternoon. He's already in line with his plate in hand. I'll make fun of him. All right, here's Jason Aldean.

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1: I'm Terry Modison. For nearly 20 years, I've been your Vigo County prosecutor. 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I'm Terry Modisett, Vigo County Prosecutor. 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

0: How about that? High 99, Steve Boom Boom Cannon along here. Got Hardy for you right now, along with Eric Church and Morgan Wallen. And Barney Barney, I think, is on this, too. This is MacArthur on High 99.
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999 Steve Boom Boom Catalog here. Oh, yeah. It's country, and she knows it, of course. This is Luke Bryan on High 99.

I-99, Steve Boom Boom Cannon with sunshine this afternoon at 71. Clear tonight down to 47. And tomorrow, sunny and just a tad warmer. 74 for the high. It's 65 now with Riley Green on I-99.

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It's I-99. Steve Boom Boom Kenny getting out of here. Turn around over to the Terre Haute Playboy himself. Party Marty on the way next after 2. Here's Luke Combs for you. On the high.

99, the Wabash Valley's Country Station, Brooks and Dunn and Red Dirt Road. Well, good afternoon. Happy Saturday, my friend. Lots of things to do today. I'll have details all throughout the day. This is Megan Maroney. Love this song. Nominated for Song of the Year. 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

Y99, Chris Stapleton, you should probably leave. Well, don't leave. We got your favorite song coming up. This is Charlie's favorite song right now. Ella Langley, Choosing Texas, the Wabash Valley's Country, Y99.

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99, Luke Bryan and Knockin' Boots. Happy Saturday, my friend. Lots of things to do today. The Fall Festival is taking place there at the Vigo County Conservation Club. That is a very cool place.

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I want to say happy Saturday to my friends in Brazil. Thanks for letting me hang out with you. Here's Jason Aldean and Don't Tell on Me, High 99.

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Going to be a little chilly tonight. A low down to around 50, but I'm still not doing it.

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Hey, don't forget, the Colts play at 9:30 tomorrow morning. I wonder if Jim's going to open up Sandcut by then. I hope. Have a breakfast pizza. Here's Dan and Shay.

Hi, Daddy Dad, Luke Combs and Better Together. Hey, looking for ideas for dinner? Well, the Sullivan County 4-H, their fish fry just started. Going to be going on till 7 o'clock tonight there at the Sullivan County Fairgrounds. Get you some.

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Blake and Gwen and nobody but you. Boy, they got a sweet deal going on. Both of them doing shows in Las Vegas. Be right there with each other. Here's Hardy, MacArthur, Hi, 99.

Hi-Di-Di, the Wabash Rally's country station. Want to say happy birthday to Beth West. She hosts the marathon there on North Clinton Street. Beth, hope you have a great day. Here's Cody Johnson in the fall. Hi-Di-Di.

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I-99, Dylan Scott, and what he'll never have. Hey, you're looking for a reason to celebrate. Today is National Soft Taco Day. Thinking three soft tacos and a margarita? Perfect. You're welcome, by the way. Here's Ella and Morgan. I Can't Love You Anymore. 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

The Wabash Rally's Country Station. Someone asked me one time, man, is it a lot of pressure being on the radio like that? I got to tell you, you want pressure? This is pressure. You go to get food for a woman who's hangry and they want something specific. You have to make sure that they get it right. Because if not, you'll be the one in trouble when you get back.

Man to Man here on the Wabash Valley's Country Station. Hey, you still got time to get down to the Vigo County Conservation Club. Check out the Fall Fest. They're going to be having some music, great food going on down there as well.

0: Hey y'all, this is Zach John King, and this is my new song, Get to Drinking. When I get to drinking. It's about a relationship that I had in the past that after a few Jack and Cokes, I started to paint it with rose-colored glasses.
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3: Hi, I'm Vigo County Commissioner Mark Klinkenbeard. 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

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I'll be seeing you boys there shortly.

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Well, getting towards 7 o'clock. I'll be out of here then. Looking forward to it because I'm going to go put some beers on my buddy Derek's tab. Here's Thomas Rhett. Ain't a bad lie.

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Hi, 99, the Wabash Rally's Country. That's going to wrap it up for me, Party Marty. Have a great rest of your weekend, and I'll see you Monday morning at 5. I'll leave you here with Megan Maroney. 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

0: 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So with that in mind, here's Let Him In Anyway.
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8: Hi, everyone. We're looking for clearing skies tonight. Temperatures will be cooler, dropping down to 48. Then for tomorrow, mostly sunny to start the weekend. A nice day with a high of 72. For tomorrow night, mostly clear, dropping back into the upper 40s. As we head for Sunday, mostly sunny, highs in the upper 70s. And that's your latest forecast. I'm meteorologist Jesse Wong.
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